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Who will score the cash with Kristen and Nigel's $20,000 Flip You For It? It's all thanks to Rick's Trees. 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

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And if we play the same song twice, you get paid. 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

0: Kristen and Nigel's $20,000 Flip You For It is all thanks to Rick's Trees. No job too big or small. 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